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Truck 1, Medic 3, respond 2, Nelson Road, Bravo Level for a fall down a flight of stairs. That's Truck 1 and Medic 3, respond 2, Nelson Road, Bravo Level for a fall down a flight of stairs. Crosses are Otterson Road and a dead end, timeout 2019, both companies are on. Companies, you have a 72-year-old female, suffered a fall down the stairs, head and hand injuries.

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0: On scene, three-story apartment building. Nothing showing from three sides. Alarms are active. Building's being evacuated. All of investigation.
1: Receive engine 2, you're on scene with a three-story apartment building. Nothing from three sides. Alarms are sounding. Evacuation's in progress. You'll be investigating.

0: Headquarters 65.
1: That is.
0: Accidental by one of the kids. We'll be clear. Legendary fire alarm theory, fighter 465, 2000.
1: Theory, ladder 4, you're on.
2: Fire alarm battalion 3 is on the scene, establishing command.
1: Battalion 3, you're on scene, establishing command.
0: Command from Major 2.
2: Go ahead.
0: Cardboard box caught fire on a stove. It's been extinguished. We can handle.
2: Greasy fire alarm from command.
1: Come on, go ahead.
2: Investigation is reporting an extinguished cardboard box that was on fire on top of the stovetop. Engine 2 can handle. Return all others.
1: Greasy. Engine 2 reporting a cardboard box that caught fire on top of a stove. They can handle. Returning all others. Theory letter 4, you copy?
0: Letter 4 copies. We return.
1: Receive. Thank you for your assistance.

0: guys.
1: Do you need me in there for any photos or anything, or are you all set?
0: No, I got the photos. We're going to run the fan just for a little bit, and then I'll try for a reset.
1: Reset.
0: I'm going to reoccupy the filter, too.
1: Reset file, I'm from command.
2: Yeah, that's right, come in.
1: Can you just notify the emergency contact, please?
2: Reset, will do.

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0: Tower, Medic 3. Medic 3. Medic 3, can you start towards Nashville Road and the exit 4 southbound off-ramp for an EMG pending?
1: Exit 4 southbound off-ramp.

0: 6-5 and 5-3 from headquarters.
1: 6-5-10-11. 5-3-7 traffic.
0: Both units respond to 102, just at the 93 southbound off-ramp. For a two-car VA with injury, one of the drivers is inviting a shoulder injury. Vehicles are on the roadway. Health user.
1: Five copies. 5-3-7 traffic.

Engine 2, Medic 3, P1, respond to the intersection of Nashua Road and the Interstate 93 southbound off-ramp for two-car motor vehicle accident. That's Engine 2, Medic 3 and P1, respond to the intersection of Nashua Road and the Interstate 93 southbound off-ramp for two-car motor vehicle accident, one patient with a shoulder injury. Timeout 21:17. Engine 2, Medic 3, you're on. All companies on and responding. One patient with a reported shoulder injury, unknown on any other injuries. No entrapment reported. It sounds like this is going to be on Nashua Road at the lights with the southbound off-ramp.

0: He is responding, second call on the accident. Vehicles are partly in the roadway, and the vehicles did take out the street signs there. Both vehicles are reporting injuries.
1: 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Copies, pills, radio press.

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0: The more vehicles are on 102 in the westbound lane. We're heading to turn around now. It looks like two vehicles have very minor damage. We'll be on scene investigating.
1: Receive, you have two vehicles with very minor damage. You are on scene investigating.

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0: Comes back to a Prey out of Manchester on the black sewer with active negativity.
1: Copy, that'll be our operator.
0: Yeah.
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0: 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I need to block off this off-ramp. Appreciate it.
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0: Medic 4, added to the call, 2nd Ambulance, Nash Road and the Interstate 93 southbound exit 4 off-ramp for a motor vehicle accident. Medic 4, added to the call, Nash Road and Interstate 93 southbound exit 4 off-ramp for a motor vehicle accident. Your timeout, 2124.
1: 592-562, 125-92-562.
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0: Medic 1, added to the call. Third ambulance, National Road and Interstate 93 southbound exit 4 off ramp for a motor vehicle accident. That's Medic 1, added to the call. Third ambulance, National Road and Interstate 93 southbound exit 4 off ramp for a motor vehicle accident. Your timeout, 2126.
1: Sorry, allow me to do a staffing recall as well.
0: Breezy.

Londonderry Fire, attention all off-duty personnel. Staffing recall requested. Multiple ambulances committed for transport from a motor vehicle accident. Again, Londonderry Fire, attention all off-duty personnel. Staffing recall requested. Multiple ambulances committed to transport from a motor vehicle accident. Time of the recall, 21:27.

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1: Guys.
0: You have medic 4 and medic 1 on the way. 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
1: Yes, sir, that'll work perfectly.
0: Received. 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
1: Christy, swing around in front of Medic 3.

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1: On the scene, two-story brick. Alarms are sounding. No obvious conditions going out for a 360 establishing command.
0: Received. You're on scene with a two-story brick. Alarms are sounding. No obvious conditions. You're going for a 360.

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1: Yes, we're good.
2: Fire alarm from command.
0: Answer and command.
2: 360 is complete. No conditions, all four sides. 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Engine 2 will have investigation.
0: 360 is complete. No conditions from all four sides. Command set up on the Alpha Delta corner. Engine 2's investigation.
2: P1, you can join me over here at the command post.
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0: 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Hooks of PD is looking for you to make contact with a stop or receive. He left his vehicle in their cinema parking lot. Just looking for them to have him call their dispatch.
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0: No conditions in the building, both floors. I have the dairy engine number four, ladder four, setting up for the roof, and I've released engine one.
1: Received. All clear on the building. Dairy ladder four is going to the roof. You've released dairy engine one.

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1: Medic 4 back. 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
0: Walkman has the Toyota.
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0: New Hampshire 126, Ida Nora 126, IN.

0: 100 for it. Correction, headquarters for it.
1: Agree.
0: Contact was made, they'll be calling the Hoxha Police Department.
1: Bye-bye.

0: your number one's been secured in the off position on the roof. 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Please notify the emergency contact. It's going to remain an alarm.
1: I have no emergency contacts listed for this site in the system, unfortunately.

0: Answering, come in.
1: 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Command is terminated to all companies in service.
0: Received. Knox keys and building have been secured. 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All companies are clear.

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0: If I'm Richard's active.
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0: Just on the 12 Parmenter Road, made contact with Continental Paving there. I have a caller reporting. They've been doing work there in the early morning hours and violating the noise ordinance.

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0: 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Can you just confirm if that's the calling party for this one?

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engine 2, medic 3, P1, respond to Golden Drive, apartment 250, Charlie level for breathing problems. That's engine 2, medic 3, and P1, respond to Golden Drive, apartment 250, Charlie level for breathing problems. Button drive in a dead end, timeout 814.

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0: 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Engine two is in service.
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1: 7.
0: 4-5, just advising for getting other calls there. 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

Truck 1, A3, respond 32, Charlie Car Lane, Unit B, Bravo Level for hemorrhage. Truck 1 and A3, respond 32, Charlie Car Lane. Unit B, Bravo Level for hemorrhage. Heavy road and dead end, timeout, 1229.

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2: 35.
1: That gentleman is all set. He was working on airport grounds, and he advises he works for Frudenberg. He's all set. I'm clear.

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A3, engine 2, respond 9A, Reed Street, alpha level, fur pass tents fall. Engine 2 and A3, respond 9A, Reed Street, alpha level, fur pass tents fall. Karen Lane and Mohawk Drive, timeout 1343. Engine 2 and A3, you have a 95-year-old male. Suffered a fall yesterday, was evaluated but refused treatment. 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

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For a fall at the main escalator.

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2: 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You can go check.
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0: 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It's going to be in the parking lot for the 7-Eleven for a 2-car MBA. No PI reported.
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1: Okay.
0: We'll be clear. The incident occurred on the ramp. However, they're just exchanging information anyway.
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1: Heather.
0: I'll be off for a moment and I'm in a state.
1: Okay.

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0: Engine 2 is on scene, two-story commercial. Nothing shown from three sides. Building has not been evacuated. Alarms are sounding.
1: You're on scene, two-story commercial. Nothing showing from three sides. Alarms are sounding. Building has not been evacuated. You're investigating.

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1: Battalion 3.
0: 3-6 is complete, no conditions, all four sides. Battalion 3, have come in.
1: 360 complete with no conditions from all four sides. You have command.

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0: Under control of the sprinkler system issue, holding engine 2, releasing the truck and engine 3.
1: Received. Under control of the sprinkler issue, holding engine 2, releasing the truck and engine 3.

0: Fire alarm from command. Answering command. Confirm the activation is due to the dry system being charged. We spoke with the emergency contact. They'll be sending an alarm company. System's going to remain in alarm. Command is terminated. Myself and engine 2 in service.
1: Received. Confirmed activation due to dry system activation. Spoke with the EC. They're going to be sending a repair company. Alarm to remain active. Command terminated. Company in service.

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1: Standby.
0: Ten five, it does look like a protection order.
1: Copy.

0: 56. I'll be stopping that vehicle with Gilda Kelly.
1: Okay. I have this ring.

0: 5-6.
1: 5-6, nothing.
0: I will have both those parties in this vehicle.
1: 5-5, 6-5 from headquarters.
2: 6-5, 10-11.
1: He responded to Lincoln 5-6's location at Litchfield and Kelly. He has both parties of a protection order in the vehicle. I'll be getting a hard copy now.
0: Ten five.
2: 2-9, I'll head that way.
1: 7.

0: 27 from headquarters.
1: 27, 10-11.
0: Can you respond to the CBS off of Mammoth Road? Received an abandoned 911 from that location. I didn't make contact. He said it was accidental. If you can go and make sure, his name is John.
1: Copy.
0: He'll be outside waiting.

0: 10-5, 10-5, Court.
1: Go ahead.
0: Just advising, I did request a hard copy of that protection order. Unfortunately, it's not coming in. I'm going to ask airport if I could fax it to them and see if we can get a hard copy.
1: 10-5.

0: presentable.
1: Stand by for headquarters.
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1: It's confirmed they're not allowed within 300 feet of each other.
2: Copy, thank you.

0: 27 from that course.
1: 27 Mammoth Road, CBS.
0: 27, could you respond to the front lobby, secret D party in regards to a past tense domestic?

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1: Roger.
0: 11-17 en route 10-11 when you're clear for starting.
1: Roger.
0: 37641.7. Again, 37641.7.
1: Roger.

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0: Seven.

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0: Still has vehicle and subject, involved party, is waiting for a ride.
1: Never.
0: Headquarters 6-5.
1: Andrew.
0: We'll be clear.
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1: Edward.
0: It's not a domestic. You changed the call reason to civil matter. We'll be adding those.
1: Yeah, boss.

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0: Correction, All American. 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
1: 10-6.
0: If you can please just let them know.
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0: Could you check the area of Mammoth that's shot up by the power lines? I have a caller reporting an elderly male in the electric wheelchair who's been there for the last 15 to 20 minutes in the same spot. 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
1: I said for that last part.

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0: 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Respond 162 Rockingham Road, 711, in the parking lot, in a black Honda Civic, echo level, brain effective breathing. Crosses are Interstate 93 southbound at Sims Drive, timeout 1731, Engine 383, you're on. Company's on for Rockingham Road, 73-year-old female with ineffective breathing. Again, she's located in the parking lot in a black Honda Civic.
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2: 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Should be in the parking lot in the black Honda Civic. See me for echo level breathing. 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

0: 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She has last name be a 73-year-old female, certain breathing difficulties, and also has dementia. 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